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1: ist bei dir. 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

ashtray, reminiscing on those past days. 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I heard you moved to Austin, got an apartment and settled down. And every once in a while, I start texting, write a paragraph, but then I delete the message. Think about you like a pastime. I could cry you a river, get you baptized. Or I wasn't ready to act right, used to

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I can fight. These streets are far from black and white. Nobody knows a thing about what's wrong or right. There's only darkness down the road, but you're the light that's shining through silver and gold. And I know I'll always be alright.